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0: praying.
1: It's Faye Turner on Uplifting and Encouraging the River. I'm Joe. Got that thing that stresses you out every time you have to do it. I know for me, there's one thing in particular, and that is going to the BMV. It's never as bad as I always think it's going to be, but it's never a good time. You know what I mean? So I actually got to go tomorrow, and I'm dreading it. So I need to update. I don't even need to update my license. I need to update my address on my license because I moved. But I figured since my license is going to expire in March, you might as well get around to doing it. So I'm not even sure if I'm allowed to do that, to be honest. So I'm like trying to get all the documents I need. I got my license. Okay, I have my passport. I got to find my birth certificate, my social security card, two letters in the mail, which, by the way, I'm like all digital now. So I got to print off my bills. I'm like, you know, I know I'm going to get there and they're going to be like, oh, well, you forgot your copy of the Declaration of Independence. You can't get your license today.
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0: All right, time to play Lion or Lying. I'm going to tell you a fact about a lion. If you get it right, you're going to win a pair of tickets to see Daniel and the Lion's Den Tour coming to Columbus on December 6th, 800-609-1049. Hi, Kathleen.
1: Hi, Joe.
0: Do you happen to know a lot about lions?
1: I know a decent amount, so I'm hoping.
0: Okay, if you get it right, you're going to win a pair of tickets to see Daniel and the Lion's Den in December.
1: Awesome.
0: All right, you ready?
1: Yes.
0: Lions can sleep up to 20 hours a day.
1: Ooh, lions can sleep up to 20 hours a day. I'm going to go true.
0: That is exactly right. 20 hours a day. I mean, that is insane.
1: Yeah. I'm just trying to say, I was like, okay, it's really hot in the savannah.
0: Yeah.
1: So it makes sense. But, oh gosh, I want to sleep for 20 hours a day.
0: You know what? I think a lion is my spirit animal. That's the one thing I learned about that is like 20 hours a day. I could use a 20-hour nap.
1: Right?
0: Well, you just won a pair of tickets to see Daniel and the Lion's Den Tour coming to town on December 6th.
1: Oh, that's awesome. I'm so excited.
0: I'm so glad to hear that. Thank you so much for calling in and playing today. I hope you have a great rest of your day.
1: Thanks. You too. The River.
2: Joshua 1:8 says, "This book of the law shall not depart from your mouth. You shall meditate on it day and night and be careful to according to all that is written in it, and then your way will be prosperous, and everything you do will have success."
3: This is Focus on the Family Minute with Russ Crossan talking about how most people have the wrong idea of success and how they should actually define it.
2: So, Jim, I used to read that and think, Joshua 1:8, I'm going to have money. But read it more slowly. What's the Bible say? Love your wife as Christ loved the church, you're successful. Deuteronomy 8, train up your kids. It says, do according to what's written in here and then you're successful. So true success has nothing to do with money. It has to do with doing what the Bible says, which is love my wife, train up my children the way they should go, work heartily for my employer, Colossians 3:23. And so we have bought the wrong definition of success, which has really exacerbated the problem of balance.
3: More from Russ Crossan on what true success is and what the Bible says about it at familyminute.org.
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5: Across central Ohio for the rest of our Friday, the high low 80s. Tonight, clear, lows are at 60, and we are sunny on Saturday, the high back to the low 80s, climbing to the mid to upper 80s Sunday, and some low 90s moving in Monday and again on Tuesday. I'm meteorologist Jennifer Naramore on Uplifting and Encouraging the River.
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0: God's news, Emma.
1: Sometimes, man, the things that the kids do make you just go, what would compel you to do something like that? I'm Joe. It's uplifting and encouraging the river. And so I don't have any kids myself, but my wife, Kirsten, is a teacher. And for the class this year, she decided they're going to have a pet, but it's going to be a unique one. It's going to be a Venus flytrap as a pet. So all the kids are excited about this. They named the plant, named it. I think it's a plant, right? Like, I would imagine it's a plant. So, but they named the plant Trevor. And the kids are obsessed with it. Because it is kind of cool, right? To see this plant, like, swallow up things. So anyway, this one kid yesterday brings in a bag full of bugs. All right? So some of them were alive. Some of them were dead. So Kirsten was like, oh, no. So she goes outside. She takes the live ones, turns them free. It's like, okay, you can go. The dead one, she's like, well, I guess they're here. We might as well feed them. And so as she's feeding the Venus flytrap, as she's feeding Trevor, she goes, hey, okay, we can't set a precedent for this, all right? Nobody else is allowed to bring bugs in this building again.
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5: Well, it should be clear. We're in the upper 50s. We have high pressure hanging around all weekend. Temperatures will be pretty warm. Saturday's high 85 and lots of sunshine. A few clouds on Saturday night with mid-60s, near 90 and sunny Sunday. I'm meteorologist Steve Hamilton on Uplifting and Encouraging the River.
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2: 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The River.

He is up to something. God is doing something. Right now, He is up to something. He is up to something. God is doing something.

0: If you're going on a hike,
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0: the songs and stories on the river can keep you encouraged to accomplish your goals and make it a great Ohio weekend.